0: beautiful is his voice. Just so like pure and wholesome. Oh, I need this version in my life. Can you imagine just seeing him, hearing him perform live in New York City? Flights, accommodation, spending money. Yeah, that's what we're doing for you, my friend. Golden from Harry is playing in minutes. Call 13 24 10 the second it starts playing. I'll get you in the running to win this trip because we give it away tomorrow.
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I love that song, the Veronicas and Nova, Fitzy Whipper, Untouched. Kate, of course, is here. I left you off, Kate. We're halfway through our chat with The Rock, the new movie, Moana. This is awesome. He's in town at the moment. And we're talking about his toughest critics. His

Queensland's largest fun run is turning 30. Join thousands of runners, walkers and wheelers on Sunday 13th of September for the 30th anniversary Transurban Bridge to Brisbane. Whether you're chasing a personal best, getting active with family and friends, or supporting a...

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1: Wake up in the morning. I'm gonna hit this city.
2: Let's
1: before
2: go.
1: I leave, brush my teeth with a bottle of Jack. 'Cause when I leave for the night, I ain't coming.

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1: 13-24-10, on a sadder note.
2: Yeah.
1: Was your school captain a dud? A new list has come out from Reddit. Teachers have come in anonymously and basically said school captaincy votes are rigged.
2: Yeah, I was dudded twice at primary school and in secondary school. But enough about me. I can't be alone. I know I'm not alone.
1: Do you reckon it's stuck with him, Suze?
3: I think so.
2: Yeah, definitely.
3: Have you recovered?
2: No.
3: From 30 million years ago? Sharon from Sunnybank Hills, have you been dudded?
4: Yes, good morning, team.
3: Good morning.
4: Actually my granddaughter. She attended a private school. So she was, she trains 10 sessions a week. Susie, a bit like yourself, not as good as
2: what
4: you.
2: What sport?
4: In swimming.
2: Swimming.
4: She's a swimmer.
3: Okay.
4: Yeah, she trains our coach. Her father is her coach.
2: Yep.
4: She does 10 sessions a week. She was the fastest girl in the school.
2: Yep.
4: She was the only girl to represent this private college.
2: Yep.
4: She went to the state.
2: She a good communicator?

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4: 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There's a car broken down at Meadowbrook Logan Motorway westbound at Logan Lee Road off-ramp. Current a bus involved in a crash at Eagle Farm Links Avenue eastbound at Cullen Avenue and delays southbound onto Southern Cross Way. The new Queensland government is delivering tougher e-scooter and e-bike laws from the 1st of July to stop behaviour that puts lives at risk. 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Heading for a top of 21 today, maybe a shower or two on Nova 106.9.
2: 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There are track closures these school holidays on the Beenleigh and Gold Coast lines. 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
5: Good morning, Ash Gardner with you. Footy fever is taking over the country with the countdown on to the Socceroos' World Cup clash with Paraguay in the final match of the group rounds. The Aussies will be looking to secure their spot in the knockout rounds. They can get there with a win or a draw. A new national audit has revealed Aussie motorists are being shortchanged at the Bowser. The National Measurement Institute revealing in March alone almost 1 in 20 fuel pumps undersupplied their customers. Health authorities in South Australia say the risk of a group of bodyboarders catching bird flu is low after they rescued an infected seabird. They found it struggling in the water during the surf comp. It later tested positive to the virus. The US is offering support to Venezuela as rescue operations continue after two back-to-back earthquakes. The death toll soaring to 188, while 1,500 have been injured. Rescue crews are sifting through the rubble after 250 buildings were brought down. And Charlie XCX has turned heads while in Paris for Fashion Week. The British pop star stepped out in a see-through dress. Nova Sport is next.
2: High pressure, close calls, but this is a different game. That's the final season of FX The Bear. 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
5: The Lions have climbed to six on the ladder after a convincing 43-point win over the Swans. Hawthorn takes on the Giants tonight. The Broncos take on the Roosters at Suncorp Stadium tonight, while the Titans and Bulldogs go head-to-head. Last night, the Rabbitohs defeated the Eels 32-12. And a tough night for the Aussies at the Wimbledon qualifiers. Chris O'Connell and Tristan Scorcape bowing out in their clashes. Dane Sweeney claimed a win in his marathon five-setter to secure his spot in the main draw. You're up to date on Nova.
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9: A broken down car at Norwell, Stapleton, Jacobs Well Road. Eastbound, it's on the shoulder near Beams Road. Ipswich Road's heavy inbound through Annerley, and Jubilee Terrace has built up inbound at Cooper's Camp Road through Barden. There's also congestion for South Pine Road inbound through Anagra, and for Sanford Road as you're heading inbound through Mitchelton, some build up. Pay less at Anaconda's Stock Take Sale. 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Heading for a top of 21 today with a shower or two on Nova 106.9.
2: There are major track closures these school holidays on the Beenleigh and Gold Coast lines, with buses replacing trains. Visit the Translink website to plan ahead.
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10: Good morning, Ash Gardner with you. Excitement has reached fever pitch ahead of the Socceroos' final World Cup group match against Paraguay. The result will decide whether the Aussies make it through to the knockout rounds. They can seal a spot in the round of 32 with a win or a draw. New research has revealed Aussie drivers are being ripped off at the Bowser. A nationwide audit revealed almost 1 in 20 fuel pumps are dispensing less fuel than what they claim, while more than a third were failing to comply with measurement regulations. Dodgy retailers could face hefty fines. The government looks set to beef up the social media ban for under 16s amid concerns the world's leading legislation doesn't go far enough.
11: Any way that we can further strengthen the laws to make sure as well that if there are legal challenges, then they are strengthened, the opportunity of getting these laws upheld.
10: PM Anthony Albanese there on Nine. The death toll in Venezuela has soared to 188 after powerful back-to-back earthquakes. More than 1,500 people have been injured. And preparations continue ahead of Taylor Swift and Travis Kelce's wedding. Police in New York confirming they've been warned about an influx of fans for the nuptials rumoured to take place at Madison Square Garden. Nova Sport is next.
2: High pressure, close calls, but this is a different game. That's the final season of FX The Bear. 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
10: Returning to our top story, all eyes are on the Socceroos as they prepare to take on Paraguay at the FIFA World Cup. A win or draw will see them secure their spot in the round of 32. Ecuador have stunned heavyweights, Germany 2-1. South Sydney claimed a convincing 32-12 win over the Eels in Mitchell Moses' 250th milestone game. And the Lions have reignited their premiership defence with a convincing 43-point win.